try to the top. I've been out of shape, taking out the box, I'm an astronaut. I blasted off the planet, rock that caused catastrophe, and it matters more because I had it. Now I had, I thought about wreaking havoc on an opposition. Kind of shocking, they want a static with precision. I'm automatic, quarterback, I ain't talking second, pack it up on.

This is the return of the Space Cowboy. Jason's Case and Jim Miracle, Space Cowboy. Having this window get no girls classic. Veselēduši, tas desertā pirms vieniem. Arī desertā drīzāk dona tuvums, kas nekuram tuvam.

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0: decisions I have made in my public life, I have always tried to do what was best for the nation. I have never been a quitter.
1: Labākā mūzika, lieliskā diena.